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One day, this nation will rise up, live out the true meaning of its creed. We hold these truths to be self-evident that all men are created equal.

They say the holy water's watered down, and this town's lost its faith. Our colors will fade eventually, so if our time is running out, day after day, we'll make the mundane a masterpiece. Oh my, my, oh my, my love, I take one look at you, you're taking me out.

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2: 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Yeah, right, picture that with a Kodak. Or better yet, go to Times Square, take a picture of me with a Kodak. 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And tonight, let's enjoy life.

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2: Yeah, yeah, yeah.

Someone listening? Okay. 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First you loved,

feel the things I don't normally feel. 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It's like I'm looking